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0: classics in a few on Alice's Attic with Alice Cooper. 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

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Join me every weeknight from 7 to midnight for Alice's Attic with Alice Cooper. Nighttime radio on Northeast Pennsylvania will never be the same.

0: classic rock from Queen on Northeast PA's Classic Rock, Rock 107. Bottom of next hour, 5:30. It's the start of the Prospector Show. Prospector's out this week. Kate is in. It's going to be fun. You're going to have to stay tuned. She's going to give you a chance to win tickets to see the ultimate or attend the ultimate bingo bash. You got to stay tuned for it.
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0: Good morning. It is Kate on the Prospector Show on Rock 107, Northeast PA's classic rock station. We have the voice of the Rail Riders in the studio right now, Adam Marco. So the weather looks very summery as the Rail Riders host the Lehigh Valley Iron Pigs at PNC Field. What's on tap for the upcoming week? Are we calling them the Piglets, by the way?
1: I am not. You can call them whatever you see fit. I hope to call them losers at the end of the week. It is going to be a great week. We're going to have a blast tonight. Kids are on the bases. Dogs are welcome. Copa de la Diversión as we play in our Latin heritage, the Vejigantes uniforms again. Gates at 5:30. First pitch 7:05 tonight and tomorrow. A thirsty Thursday with a slippers giveaway.
0: You know,
1: comfy, cozy slippers for the first 1,000 fans when gates open at 6 o'clock. Friday, we have moved the game time. So this is new since the last time we talked. And if you haven't checked out the website lately, it was 4:05. It is now a 6:05 game, and we have added fireworks. So fireworks Thursday, because we were supposed to play early Friday.
0: Okay.
1: Now fireworks Friday, because we're playing at 6:05 Friday, first responder Friday, and fireworks Saturday. Saturday is going to be a huge blowout. It is Irish Heritage Night.
0: Oh, nice.
1: Top of the morning to you. So gates open up at 5:30. We've got a t-shirt giveaway and lucky SWB Shamrock t-shirt, live music from Poor Man's Gambit, 6:35 first pitch. We've got custom jerseys set to be auctioned off. Kids run the bases, and as mentioned, post-game fireworks. Geisinger.

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3: Here's your Fox 56 forecast. Heat and humidity are in the forecast for today. With partly to mostly cloudy skies, there's also the chance for some scattered showers and thunderstorms. Highs near 86 degrees with a southwest wind at 10 to 15 miles per hour. Chance of showers.

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0: You ever wonder if kids today even know how to play without a gadget?
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0: It's Fry's Venture Show on Rock 107. Kate, yesterday reading the news, Lego has announced their what they're calling the most significant evolution in 50 years. You know what it is?
1: Okay.
0: A computer inside a Lego brick.
1: Oh.
0: A computer inside a toy brick. They're calling it the smart brick. It's got sensors and chips and NFC tags and an ASIC processor, whatever the hell that is. And it costs $70. $70 for one brick.
1: Okay, $70 for like a regular size brick or a Lego brick?
0: It's a Lego brick.
1: Oh my goodness.
0: It's, you know, like two wide, two little nubs wide by three or four nubs long. It's not huge, you know? And what does this miracle of modern engineering do, you might ask? It makes lightsaber sounds.
1: Oh.

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The preconceptions and generalizations regarding fundamental issues of one's life and of the entire world. 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

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It's a 1, 2, 3, take my hand and come with me, because you look so fine that I really wanna make you mine. I said, you look so fine that I really wanna make you mine. 4, 5, 6, come on and get your kicks, now you don't need

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Northeast PA's Classic Rock, Rock 107, and Cheap Trick. We're moments away from the Classic Rock timeline. We're going to be featuring the Eagles today. They released one of their amazing albums on this day in rock history. We're going to make sure to pay

0: 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Keep it up, dude.
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